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I wanna to remember, music is my best friend.

0: racing to the moonlight, and I'm speeding. I'm headed to the stars, ready to go far. I'm start walking.
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